0: Radio. 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

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I'm not worried.

Cottage Golf, Bungalows, Spires, Canals, Cows, Hay Bells, Telegraph, Wires, Pylon, Power, Farmhouse, Oak, Chimneys, Steel Use, Bones, Satellites, Football, Pitches, Faded Flags and lots of dogs, Neon Cross, on top of a block of flats and a church, not as usual.

took her home to my place, watching every move on her face. She said, look,

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